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day, Potts Farm was a place to go. 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Jack and Jim were a few good men. 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

0: getting up to seasonal temperatures today. Good morning. It is the morning drive with Dan. We're going to hang around 24, 25 degrees. That's where it should be at this time of the year. And got plenty of sunshine in the forecast today as well. Guess who's back? Roller Derby is back coming up this weekend. We'll talk more about that in a moment.
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0: And we're not talking about the parking lot at Walmart. This is the real stuff taking place at the Ice Palace. Toby Keith, 540 on a Tuesday morning.

0: Georgina Roller Derby is got a home game coming up this Saturday. That's right. And the theme is, oh, Canada. There'll be lots of plaid. And what do they say? A couple of sorries. Oh, right. Just after they elbow somebody in the face, I'm sure. Anyway, it is going to be a fun time. It is coming up. Now, they don't give me any information. They don't. It's got to be at the Ice Palace. They don't give me the time or anything like that. We could just tell you that Roller Derby is back. And again, it's not the parking lot at Walmart this weekend.
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0: If you're going to give me information, usually give me a time and a place, and then I'm willing to tell people where it's at. Anyway, I'll get more information on that, and we'll pass it your way. Jaboozy Jelly Roll, 545.

0: drop in. Hey, it is sunny and a nice start to the day. And, you know, it's a little bit of a chill in here, but not bad. Kind of nice when you get out the door. It's not bad at all out there today. We got lots of sunshine and a high around 22. I think it's going to get up closer to 24, 25. And that happens to be seasonal temperature. So we are good with that. Lots of sunshine this morning and then just mainly sunny later on this afternoon. But if you are just about to step out the door, I didn't use the light jacket. I thought, we can get by here without a light jacket. And indeed you can, because it's sitting at 15 degrees already.
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1: Hey, this is it. The last day for our summer auction. As of 8 o'clock tonight, it will start to close down. If you haven't got those bids in, don't forget to get them in. 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What do you think it is? Leave your answers on the Facebook page. And the answer to yesterday's question, according to a new survey by Talker Research, 20% of people judge people by this. What is it? It's her first name. Ouch. Karen.
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1: From the Skywards News Center, I'm Rafael Torres. The town of Newmarket will unveil a special plaque on June 30th, recognizing the Newmarket Church of Christ for its generous land donation that helped create Haskett Park Breathing Space. The ceremony will take place from 2:30 to 3:30 p.m. at the park, located at 240 Davis Drive. The event will bring together municipal leaders, church representatives, and community members to celebrate the contribution and its lasting impact on the town. A 70-year-old man has pled guilty in Newmarket to dangerous driving charges after an SUV crashed into a Richmond Hill daycare in September of 2025, killing a toddler and injuring several children and staff members. Court heard the driver accidentally press the gas pedal instead of the brake while trying to park, causing the vehicle to crash through three classrooms. A sentencing hearing is scheduled to take place in Newmarket on December 8th. York Regional Police are reminding residents to follow the rules of riding e-scooters and e-bikes after South Lake Health reported a 44% increase in e-scooter-related injuries among children under 16 over the past year. Police note that anyone under the age of 16 is not legally permitted to operate an e-scooter, and that the use of e-scooters is restricted or prohibited in some municipalities. With e-scooters and e-bikes becoming increasingly common on local streets, officers are encouraging riders to familiarize themselves with safety regulations before heading out this summer. From the Skywards News Center, I'm Rafael Torres.
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2: Today we have mainly sunny skies with a high of 24. Overnight tonight we have a low of 12 with clear skies. Tomorrow we warm up to a high of 27 with an increase in cloudiness. Overnight we have a low of 12 with cloudy periods. And Thursday a high of 24 with a 60% chance of rain and the risk of a thunderstorm. Overnight we have a low of 14 with a 40% chance of showers. 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And that's your K-Country weather. I'm Antonia Altabonte.
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3: The southbound 404 is in good shape so far this morning. What we actually have to watch for is an issue on the northbound side. At Queensville, there's a closure due to a collision. It's also affecting the Queensville ramps to the northbound 404, which are closed as well. Checking on Highway 48, that's in good shape to start things off this morning. And Highway 47, nice and open in and out of Uxbridge. 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
1: Oh, sounds like Bailey Zimmerman's in a bit of hot water. We'll tell you more about that in a moment. First, it's Dylan Scott.

0: Dylan Scott and What He'll Never Have, 609. It is a sunny start, and got lots of sunshine here this morning. Just mainly sunny later on this afternoon. A high around, I said 25, okay, 22, close. It is definitely seasonal temperatures, though, which is nice. But still windy. You notice that? It's like always windy. We get gusts about 35 kilometers an hour through the day. So it's never really just calm. And you notice that if you're doing stuff on the lake, that's for sure. So I mentioned Bailey Zimmerman in a bit of hot water these days. An arrest warrant has been issued for him. You'd have to say that's a bit of hot water, right? Yeah. This stems from something that happened back in late May. According to TMZ, he is facing felony and misdemeanor charges after allegedly wrecking a hotel room and causing more than $16,000 in damages. The arrest warrant issued in the state of New Mexico. So according to the court documents, this warrant was just issued this week. The charges include criminal damage to property over 1,000 and 2 counts of falsely obtaining services, which are they're misdemeanors at this point. But they reportedly are tied to something that happened May 27th. He was scheduled to perform in Albuquerque at an amphitheater. And I guess insiders are saying it's had the looks of a bender, and the hotel room was trashed. And during some of the setup, I guess he was stumbling, falling, and not too friendly with some of the staff as they were setting up for the concert, throwing some equipment at times, stormed off the stage and came back to the resort. The allegation is that he spit in the direction of a security officer and complained about being transported from the amphitheater to the resort in a white SUV instead of a black one. Taken back to the resort, he was stumbling, apparently leaning on a member of his team, trying to walk down the hallway, and ultimately the resort said, "Thank you very much, see you later." And they actually had to call police to escort him off of the property. And then housekeeping went into the room and found a ton of damage. And again, the estimated loss is about $16,000. The hotel's TV, phone, coffee table, 2 chairs. Also, there's a hole in the wall. Additional damage throughout the room, carpet stains, 2 missing chairs. Where did the chairs go? That's the question. So he was also, they say that he had used about $400 worth of alcohol in the room, and that was charged the room, and the bill was never paid according to this resort. His folks have not responded as of yet, and then they've had to refund because he missed a couple of concerts the next couple of days, saying that he was ill. Maybe feeling a little remorse and or a bit of a hangover. But whatever the case, his people have not responded officially to the charges, which were just issued on the 18th. So hoping for better days for Bailey Zimmerman.
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0: Well, speaking of being under the influence, those Scottish soccer fans are on the move. You know, they're the ones that almost drank Boston dry. Well, they're off to Miami as Scotland. I think they take on Brazil. Anyway, whatever the case, they are in Miami these days, and apparently they're making their mark already. They get about 50,000 World Cup soccer fans from Scotland who have now moved down to Miami. And one Scottish supporter had to be confronted by Miami police. Apparently very involved with a traffic cone and decided that it should be a hat on a statue in downtown Miami. The police said, not a good idea, and he did remove the cone after some warning, and apparently the fans are partying hard at hotel pools, and some are actually playing the bagpipes in the water.
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0: I guess other hotel guests are okay with that, because it's underwater. Wow. Crazy. Zach Brown Band, 619 on the drive.

picking and a grinning. And, yep, you got something in your teeth. So there's your picking. It is the Morning Drive with Dan on the new K Country 93.7, today's best country. Sending out my best to Jody. I had this stupid summer cold thing a week ago. Still kind of, it's hanging around. It's not going away. And, unfortunately, it really hit her hard this week. So, man, I'm so sorry. I didn't mean to. It's the worst. Anybody who's had it in the last couple of weeks knows what it feels like. And Jody really, really dragging these days. So I'm hoping she'll feel better through the day today. On our Facebook page, what do we got going on? Well, we've got a doggone good meme for you to check out. We also have a reminder. It's the last day of the auction. Picked out a few other items and just a few that are available on our auction site, which you'll find through our website at kcountry937.com. 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There it is. And you got to make your bids because as of 8 o'clock tonight, they'll start closing down all the different blocks. So if you haven't set yourself a max bid yet, do it and go for it. There's going to be lots of great things that are there, including the unrestricted vouchers for Porter Airlines. I can't believe we've got those. That is amazing. It's anywhere they fly. 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Click on the auction button. You have until 8 o'clock tonight. On our Mindbender question today, we are asking about working out. 35% of adults have injured this while working out. What do you think it is? Leave the answer at K Country 93.7 FM. And the answer to yesterday's question, according to a new survey by Talker Research, 20% of people judge people by this. They judge it by their first name. My dad used to judge it by your shoes. He said, if I'm going to hire somebody and they can't keep their shoes clean, you think they're going to keep their workplace clean and I'm going to have to deal with that? Always thought that was interesting. Megan Maroney, 625.

0: Yeah, I just saw something on social media, and it was Steve Guttenberg, the actor, and he said his dad always said, things are going to work out. And, you know, sometimes you don't like the way they work out, but in the end, things are always going to work out, no matter what. And time does march on.
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0: Credit Dirt Band, 6:33. It is the morning drive with Dan on the new K Country 93.7, today's best country. So remember that it is our last full day for the auction. We're talking about some of the. I love the fact that it is so diverse, the different items you can get in the auction. I mean, you know, think about family stuff. There's the 1 week cottage rental in the Bay of Quinte. There are also those unrestricted vouchers for Porter Airlines anywhere that they fly. But you can get a tree. I mean, where else? You're going to get that in an auction. But yeah, you can get a tree from Timberscapes. Two-night stays at Bonnyview Inns, winery tours, e-bikes. What else we got? Gift certificates to Urban Nature Store, passes for rock climbing. There are also premium packages for Will Kits, Donald Law Group, Will Packages, gift cards for Alpita Cafe. Gift certificates to Tangles Hair Salon, Georgina Rental, and if you've got a trailer, then service packages available for Tyson Trailers. Tickets to the ROM, did I mention? I think I mentioned that one already. iFly. And, of course, one of our favorites, and we didn't have it for one or two of our auctions, and people were going, where'd they go? Coleman Gear is back. Coleman Camping Gear, including an 8-person tent that has LED lighting. Boy, have times ever changed. It's almost camping is almost glamping now because the tents are so good. And, you know, we've come a long, long way. Now you've got those tents that kind of set themselves up by themselves. And that was a huge move for technology for camping, rather than taking those tent poles, putting all those pieces together, and then discovering that something in the middle wasn't quite connected properly. And, you know, my now ex-wife looking at me going, I told you so.
1: 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Soft, creamy, and crunchy. 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
0: Well, look at that. The Blue Jays with their 39th win of the season last night, a 4-2 victory over Houston. And just like that, they have 39 wins, 39 losses, back at the 500 level for the first time since late May. May showers bring happy flowers in June for the Jays. No.

0: Well, World Cup back at what used to be BMO Field, now just Toronto Field during the World Cup. So that means the Blue Jays moving things around. Normally a 7 o'clock start during a weekday, but today, and it happens to be, the cheap hot dog night, it's a 4:07 start for the Blue Jays, so they'll be at the Rogers Center. Got my fingers crossed. I'm heading into the city. Thank goodness it's not in the downtown core. I'll be off of Bloor, going to the Danforth Music Hall to catch Steve Earle later on tonight. But I got a feeling it's gonna be busy on the DVP.
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0: Of course, then, when is it not busy on the DVP? I guess that would be the question. Post Malone, Morgan Wallen, 6:41 on the Morning Drive with Dan.

0: Morgan Wallen recently doing an interview for CMT, and he said, you know what? He really misses the laid-back summers that he used to share with his friends. He said, every summer, I'd play around bonfires with my friends, and we'd just sit there and kind of groove to the music, and I miss the simplicity of those days. I bet you anything, though, that bonfire looks a lot nicer than it used to. You probably can afford a really nice one now.
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Just more, and time's ticking away on our auction. I mentioned 8 o'clock tonight, they'll start to close down the blocks. And but we always want to do this reminder, because we every single time someone will say, well, I had the leading bid at 8 o'clock and I didn't win it. Well, what happens is they close it down block by block. So whatever you're bidding on, maybe the block isn't closed yet. There is a countdown clock, and that is your most accurate way to find out when all the bidding is closed. And when it hits zero, if you're the leading bid, that's when you get it. And I've been involved in a number of them where you you have someone else bid at the last second, and it'll bump the clock again a minute or two. And then you watch the clock. You can put another bid in. And

0: when you do that, then it bumps the clock. And, you know, ultimately someone will stop. And when it hits zero, that person will be the winning bidder. So that's how it works. And 8 o'clock tonight is when the auction will close off. Don't miss out on some of these incredible items where, you know, it could be the Coleman camping gear, 8-person tents with LED lighting, rock climbing. All kinds of things to do for the family or, you know, couples. There's hotels. There's the stay at Hotel X with a value of $620. And how about those e-bikes? Check it out. 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
3: Volume on the 404 southbound remains in good shape. Still lightly traveled, maybe a little gathering around Davis Drive to St. John's Side Road. But afterwards, it is moving quite well all the way down until you get to Finch. Finch to the DVP showing the first signs of volume, but nothing too heavy yet. It's the northbound side dealing with problems. That is the closure at Queensville because of a collision, which has also led the Queensville ramps to the northbound 404 to be closed as a result. Highway 48 remains in good shape for the moment and still clear on Highway 47 in and out of Uxbridge. If you spot something else, tell us toll-free at 1-833-NOW-SLOW. 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And that's the latest traffic. I'm Spencer Costin.
0: Good service this morning on the Richmond Hill, Barrie, and Stouffville lines. No major delays reported. So we have sunshine right now, and we've got sunshine all day long. Beautiful day ahead. It'll be mainly sunny by later this afternoon with a high around 22 degrees. It is currently 15 degrees, very comfortable as you come out the door. It is in the town of Georgina. 11 degrees right now in Barrie, just a little chillier. Also chillier in Newmarket at 11, 13 in Orillia, 11 in Uxbridge, and also Holland Landing.
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2: From the Skywards News Center, I'm Rafael Torres. The town of Newmarket will unveil a special plaque on June 30th, recognizing the Newmarket Church of Christ for its generous land donation that helped create Haskett Park Breathing Space. The ceremony will take place from 2:30 to 3:30 p.m. at the park, located at 240 Davis Drive. The event will bring together municipal leaders, church representatives, and community members to celebrate the contribution and its lasting impact on the town. A 70-year-old man has pled guilty in Newmarket to dangerous driving charges after an SUV crashed into a Richmond Hill daycare in September of 2025, killing a toddler and injuring several children and staff members. Court heard the driver accidentally press the gas pedal instead of the brake while trying to park, causing the vehicle to crash through three classrooms. A sentencing hearing is scheduled to take place in Newmarket on December 8th. York Regional Police are reminding residents to follow the rules of riding e-scooters and e-bikes after Southlake Health reported a 44% increase in e-scooter-related injuries among children under 16 over the past year. Police note that anyone under the age of 16 is not legally permitted to operate an e-scooter, and that the use of e-scooters is restricted or prohibited in some municipalities. With e-scooters and e-bikes becoming increasingly common on local streets, officers are encouraging riders to familiarize themselves with safety regulations before heading out this summer. From the Skywards News Center, I'm Rafael Torres.
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3: Today we have mainly sunny skies with a high of 24. Overnight tonight we have a low of 12 with clear skies. Tomorrow we warm up to a high of 27 with an increase in cloudiness. Overnight we have a low of 12 with cloudy periods. And Thursday a high of 24 with a 60% chance of rain and the risk of a thunderstorm. Overnight we have a low of 14 with a 40% chance of showers. 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I'm Antonia Altavante.
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4: Southbound volume on the 404 briefly gathering Davis Drive to St. John's Side Road, and after that it's moving quite well down to Finch. Finch to the DVP is beginning to show the first signs of filling in, but the northbound side is the side with the closure this morning. That is at Queensville, where it's closed because of a collision. It's also closed the Queensville ramps to the northbound 404 as a result. As for Highway 48, that remains nice and open for the moment, and still no problems or slowdowns on Highway 47 in or out of Uxbridge. If you spot something else, tell us toll-free at 1-833 now slow. 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And that's the latest traffic. I'm Spencer Costin.
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0: So this morning on our Facebook page, our Mindbender question talking about working out, 35% of adults have injured this while working out. Got all kinds of interesting answers. Head, I saw hamstring as well. I don't know if it's just sympathy pains, but all of a sudden my hamstring started to hurt.
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0: Tighten it up. I got to do a bit of a stretch here. Okay. Oh. Maybe just time for another coffee. Yeah, I think we're going with door number two on that one. Dallas Smith, 706 on the drive.

0: Oh, man, a lot going on this week, huh? Dallas Smith, 710. I'm heading off to the city tonight. Steve Earle playing the Danforth Music Hall. Sold out. He's playing a number of different gigs, looking at 50 years of his career. And I mentioned this on the air before. I remember when he first came to Toronto, first ever appearance in Toronto. I was working at, a station that's no longer there, CFGM, now 640. But back then, I think we weren't even 640. But he appeared at the Phoenix. And we were presenting it, and man, he rocked the place. Absolutely rocked the place. Now, he's kind of gone into grumpy old man mode now, but hope he's got something still left in the tank, and I think he does. He's kind of made a transition from the country music to a little bit of blues as well, and incorporated that, which is, you know, the way country music is. You got rock, blues, that's all part of it. And looking forward to getting into the Danforth Music Hall and hearing the music. I'm not looking forward to getting to the Danforth Music Hall because of everything that's going on in the city of Toronto. Talk to a number of people, and they said, oh, you're going into the city. Oh, good luck. Oh, yeah, World Cup. So you've got two events going on, too. So I'm thank goodness I'm going to the left where everything else is going on in the right, and that includes the Blue Jays there at the Rogers Center tonight. They have moved up their game, though, because there's World Cup action at what used to be BMO Field, now Toronto Field. So you've got soccer on at 7 o'clock, the Blue Jays at 4 o'clock, and there might be a couple of people in that downtown core. Little crazy. Although not as crazy, I guess, as Miami. I mentioned this earlier this morning. The Scottish fans on the move. They were in Boston, basically drank the town dry, and now they're off to Miami. So I'm just wondering, you know, I think about 50,000 there. Police had to talk to them. They had some of the fans were trying to put some of the street cones, the traffic cones on top of statues and things like that. And I guess one guy was playing bagpipes in a pool. Interesting. But, you know, you wonder about the, you know, drinking Boston dry. That was all the beer when they now are in Miami. Is it just like all the cocktails are gone now?
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Sun is shining and it's sticking around. We get the sunshine through out the day. You heard me, you know, working on my hamstring there. Yeah. I was trying to sing along, but actually it was just because I stretched it a little too far. And that happens to be one of our questions today. It is our mindbender question, actually. 35% of adults have injured this while working out. Could be the hamstring. What could it, you know, could be the head, could be hands, legs, whatever. What do you think it is? Leave your answers on our Facebook page at KCountry 93.7 FM. Also, we've got a doggone a good meme there for you this morning. I think it is. And it's a reminder of our last day of the auction. And a couple of the items are listed there. Our mindbender question yesterday, according to a new survey by Talker Research, 20% of people judge people by this. Not like my dad. He used to judge people by their shoes. If they were clean, then he, you know, he'd have follow up on a conversation. Usually when it was somebody who was applying for a job. And I always wondered about that. He said, well, think about it. If you, you know, you're concerned enough that you present yourself well in an interview, then, you know, I'm employing you and I'm trusting that you will keep this workplace clean. If you can't keep yourself clean, why would you worry about something like that? Otherwise, you'd just be picking up a paycheck. And I thought, wow, that was always something. And I always do try to make sure that I keep my shoes clean to this day after what he said. But it wasn't the answer. The answer was first name. And I guess that was okay in that category, you know, Dan. I don't know. I don't judge people by their first name. Here's Morgan.

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0: Oh, she's out on that Dandelion tour, and she's going to be adding to that this week, I guess because of the success of the tour. That would be a good reason to continue it. She's confirmed 21 new dates. It is Ella Langley, and she's added to the sold-out Headline Arena Run, and she will be heading off to Green Bay, all kinds of places across the U.S. with the success of this tour. Congratulations. And their presale that is going to be available as of tomorrow. Now, if you want more information, go to ellalangley.com/tour. The general sale will begin on Friday. So a number of new dates added to what has been a very successful tour to this point. I got the hamstring thing. I was trying to stretch, and it's like, oh! So I started singing it to try and loosen up the legs. I don't know. I must have slept wrong or whatever, but kind of falls into our question this morning, the Mindbender question about working out and hurting different things. You know, and it does, there's the good hurt and the oops, I think I did something wrong hurt, which is not so good. And that's usually when people drop in and see Jody at Uxbridge Physiotherapy because they've done something. And I can remember, I think the worst part is when you're hurt and you're older is trying to find something that, you know, sounds, oh, okay, you fell off your bike or, yeah, you were on the roof and you fell. No, you know, you slept wrong. That's the worst when you're trying to explain it. So, oh my goodness. Oh man, you look like you're in a lot of pain. No, I am. I'm in a lot of pain. So what happened? You know, you fight off wild wolves or something? No, I slept wrong. Yeah. And, my sciatic nerve is really acting up and it's horrible. The worst one was a couple of years ago. And it was early in the year in May. It was the May 2-4 weekend, visiting a friend's cottage, getting into a kayak. And a couple of days of kayak, and it's substantial, you know, we have 5K or so. But then the sleeping arrangements, it was kind of uncomfortable in the one bed. I got up the next morning and I could barely walk because my sciatic nerve was inflamed. And it literally took, I think, 3 weeks to finally sort of feel normal again. And it was 3 weeks of, I should see the other guy.
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0: life is good and a little bit better for a few people as of yesterday. They were connected to hockey, and they are going into the Hockey Hall of Fame this year. Patrice Bergeron, former Boston Bruin. Carey Price, former Montreal Canadiens goaltender. Pekka Rinne, who was a goaltender for the Nashville Predators. So it's two goaltenders. There you go. Keith Tkachuk, who's a kid, involved in that trade with the Ottawa Senators this week. And Cindy Curley, who is a former USA hockey player and also a member product of Providence College. And Brian Burke, who at one time was general manager of the Toronto Maple Leafs, going into the Hockey Hall of Fame as a builder. Congratulations to all.
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0: Just reminded me, time to head back down to the hall someday and check out. Haven't been there about a year or so. Like to check out the new exhibits and introduce my grandsons to some of the history of the game over the years.

0: Again, Patrick, it is Morning Drive with Dan here on a Tuesday morning. Check out our Facebook page. A lot going on there, including the Mindbender question. And we're just, I was joking about stretching, and then I thought, oh, I'm going to stretch. And then, yeah, I don't know if I pulled anything, but it's a little sore. But our question today, 35% of adults have injured this while working out. What do you think it is? I mean, the possibilities are endless, honestly. When you think about it, especially get a little bit older. And as I regaled you with my story of hurting my back a couple of years ago in a kayak and then having to, you know, for 3 weeks tell people what happened because I was in such pain. But it's the price of getting older. But as somebody pointed out, hey, better that than the alternative, right? Yeah. I'll put up with a little bit of pain. Here's a way to ease your pain and save yourself some money. How about get involved in our auction? All kinds of great deals. And it's so easy. Okay, so here we're going to do this live on the air. Okay. We go to K-Country. K-Country, 93.7. Click. There we go. Says K-Country, 93.7. Click on that button. And here comes the front page. And we go to auction. Click. Just as easy as that. And summer online auction, click, and up come the items. Just taking a look at it, leading the way this morning, some of those e-bikes are getting a lot of attention. Also, the unrestricted vouchers for Porter Airlines and the one-week cottage rental in the Bay of Quinte. That is going to be a great, great week. And I mentioned this I hadn't looked at all the lots. And then lot number 200, really cool if you're into some older snowmobiles or skidoos. It's a 1995 Grand Touring snowmobile, skidoo. Very cool. $960 worth of service from the handyman can. Handyman could do a lot of work around my house. One-night stay at Hotel X. That's a retail value of over $600. And right now, the bidding is at $280. Mini vacation package, Cedar Cabin at Wilderness Runs. That's the whitewater rafting. That's a great deal. Right now, that's averaging at around $165. That is a steal if it goes for that. How about Autumn Blaze Trees from Timberscapes? So you get trees, pair of passes to the Ontario Honda Dealers Indy. That is for the Sunday. And that is a race that is moving to Markham this year. So it will not be down at the X because the World Cup moved in and they are for the next 5 years going to be racing around Markham. Pretty cool. It's just little north of the 407 and goes right through by the GO station. Anyway, all those more and more items, Coleman 8-person Skydome tents and more you'll find on our auction, which starts to close at 8 o'clock tonight. So get in there and check things out by going to the website, kcountry937.com, and clicking on the auction button.
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3: Southbound 404 volume at this point is still moving pretty well, though we have a little bit of gathering around the Davis Drive to St. John's Side Road area, and we're seeing some volume beginning to accumulate around 16th briefly, but then from Finch to the DVP continues to show the heaviest of slowdowns so far. If you're on the northbound side of the 404, there is still that closure in effect, however. That is going to be at Queensville, where it's closed because of a collision. It's also closed the Queensville ramps to the northbound 404. Highway 48 continuing to impress, however, and things are still moving well on Highway 47 in and out of Uxbridge for the time being. If you spot something else, tell us toll-free at 1-833-NOW-SLOW. Air North is now flying direct from Toronto to Whitehorse or Yellowknife, with meals and baggage included. See the midnight sun or the northern lights, knowing there are no surprise fees. FlyAirNorth.com. And that's the latest traffic. I'm Spencer Costin.
0: And taking a look at GO Transit, it is a go this morning. Not seeing any delays. All reporting in with good service for the Richmond Hill, Barrie, and the Stouffville lines. So we got sunshine this morning and sunshine all day long. Mainly sunny by later this afternoon with a high around 22 degrees. Currently sitting at 16.

0: degrees here in the town of Georgina. A little chillier in Barrie. It is at 13, 14 in Newmarket and Orillia and Uxbridge, and 13 degrees in Holland Landing.
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1: From the Skywards News Center, I'm Rafael Torres. The town of Newmarket will unveil a special plaque on June 30th, recognizing the Newmarket Church of Christ for its generous land donation that helped create Haskett Park Breathing Space. The ceremony will take place from 2:30 to 3:30 p.m. at the park, located at 240 Davis Drive. The event will bring together municipal leaders, church representatives, and community members to celebrate the contribution and its lasting impact on the town. A 70-year-old man has pled guilty in Newmarket to dangerous driving charges after an SUV crashed into a Richmond Hill daycare in September of 2025, killing a toddler and injuring several children and staff members. Court heard the driver accidentally press the gas pedal instead of the brake while trying to park, causing the vehicle to crash through three classrooms. A sentencing hearing is scheduled to take place in Newmarket on December 8th. York Regional Police are reminding residents to follow the rules of riding e-scooters and e-bikes after South Lake Health reported a 44% increase in e-scooter-related injuries among children under 16 over the past year. Police note that anyone under the age of 16 is not legally permitted to operate an e-scooter, and that the use of e-scooters is restricted or prohibited in some municipalities. With e-scooters and e-bikes becoming increasingly common on local streets, officers are encouraging riders to familiarize themselves with safety regulations before heading out this summer. From the Skywards News Center, I'm Rafael Torres.
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2: Today we have mainly sunny skies with a high of 24. Overnight tonight we have a low of 12 with clear skies. Tomorrow we warm up to a high of 27 with an increase in cloudiness. Overnight we have a low of 12 with cloudy periods. And Thursday a high of 24 with a 60% chance of rain and the risk of a thunderstorm. Overnight we have a low of 14 with a 40% chance of showers. 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And that's your K-Country weather. 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
5: Volume on the southbound side of the 404 is looking pretty typical at this point. We've got some slowdowns. Davis Drive to St. John's Side Road. Elgin Mills to 16th beginning to fill in as well. And Finch to the DVP getting quite heavy at this point. Don't forget there is that closure, though, on the northbound side. That's at Queensville. It's closed because of a collision and so are the Queensville ramps to the northbound 404. Highway 48 continuing to impress. And we're still issuing volume free on Highway 47 in and out of Uxbridge for the moment. If you spot something else, tell us toll free at 1-833 now slow. Looking for a little excitement? Raft the Ottawa River with Wilderness Tours. All the excitement you can handle from mild to wild, ages 5 and up. WildernessTours.com. And that's the latest traffic. I'm Spencer Costin.
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0: Thomas Rhett, George Davis here on the Morning Drive. It's Dan Pollard with you on the new K-Country 93.7, today's best country. We're talking about the effect that the World Cup has had. Obviously, you know, it's right around North America in Toronto. It's crazy. Got a game on today, so the Blue Jays had to move their game up to 4:07. And then there's a game between Panama and Croatia at the World Cup Field, which used to be known as BMO Field. So it's going to be busy, let's put it that way. And we also discussed the fact that the Scottish fans almost drank Boston dry, and Australian fans did their best to do that in Vancouver. Well, there was also a story we had last week, and this seems to be centered in the U.S. more than here in Canada. But fans, I think because of the venues, I mean, there's not a lot of hopping back and forth between Toronto and Vancouver. But in the States, they're going all over the place. For example, the Scottish fans went from Boston down to Miami, and now they're saying hello to the police down there. Let's put it that way. And having some fun. And the one story we picked up on last week, and I guess it's because it's not really readily available in Europe, is ranch dressing. And all these soccer fans who've come over from Europe are going crazy about ranch dressing, and they can't go without it. So they're traveling around the U.S., and they're trying to travel with bottles of the ranch dressing, and they're putting them in their carry-on. And the TSA, the security of the border folks who are at the airports are going, no, you can't do that. You got to put it in your checked-in luggage, and then it's got to go through the scanner and all that stuff. And no, you can't have it in your carry-ons. So it's caused a bit of an issue. So Kraft, of course, you know, their marketing people going, hang on here. Wait a minute. This is an opportunity. So Kraft has now created TSA-approved ranch dressing travel kits. This is because of the World Cup. It has a clear TSA approved quart size bag, enough ranch packets to fill a bottle, and a ranch bottle inspired luggage bag or tag. Wow. All because of the World Cup, which is supposed to be about fitness, right? I mean, you're running and keeping in shape, and here they're all, I'm worried about ranch dressing. Of course, they are the ones watching, aren't they? Here's what's happening, Georgina. In partnership with the Lake Simcoe Soccer Club, the town of Georgina is inviting everyone to come out to a World Cup watch party at the Rock Chalet Wednesday, June 24th to see Canada take on Switzerland. Doors open at 2:30 to take on Switzerland. Doors open at 2:30. Celebrate Canada Day at the Rock, July 1st from 2 until 10. Come out for a full day of fun for the whole family. Enjoy the entertainment, children's activities, inflatables, food, and more. And don't forget, fireworks are at 10. And the Stephen Leacock Theater is announcing a new concert lineup. Be sure to check out all the exciting shows coming to the theater this season, such as Glass Tiger and comedian Brent Buff. And that is what's happening, Georgina. There'll be so much to see, so much to do. It's all here in Georgina. Well, I guess if you're going to that watch party, you have to bring your own ranch dressing.
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0: Yeah, you probably have to bring your own salad, too. 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

0: Jason Aldean here. Sun is shining and it's starting to warm up. We're sitting around 15 degrees right now. We'll get up to 16 and then 17 and followed by 18, 19, 20 and all the way up to around 22 degrees this afternoon. So yeah, sitting actually 16 degrees right now. Oh, pardon me. 17 degrees. See how it's warming up that quickly. As I looked at it, it warmed up. And a little cool right now, Barry at 14. It's the cool spot along with Orillia. And then you're looking at 16 for Newmarket, Uxbridge, and Holland Landing. Tucking in there at 15 degrees. So we're the hot spot right now here. Why not? Because we got so much going on, including what's going on our Facebook page here at the radio station. And what do we got going on? Well, how about a doggone good meme for you this morning? Put a smile on your face, along with a reminder of it's our last day of the auction. And we've got a mindbender question. 35% of adults have injured this while working out. What do you think it is? Leave your answers at K Country 93.7 FM. And the answer to yesterday's Mindbender question that was talking about people. And according to a new survey by Talker Research, 20% of people judge others by this. It's judging them by their name. What if your name was Kane Brown?
1: I'd be good with it. Doesn't bother me.
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2: It's 9 o'clock. 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They talking that talk.

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1: Boy, it's a big weekend for country music. Alan Jackson saying goodbye to the live stage. His last public appearance will be Saturday at Nissan Stadium in Nashville. They're calling it the last call. Holy man. I mean, whoever is anybody in country music seems to be on the stage for this big presentation, which, by the way, will be hosted by Lainey Wilson and George Strait. And they figure it is going to be so popular. I mean, it's sold out at Nissan Stadium. They're going to live stream it into downtown Nashville.
2: Don't rock!

0: Yeah, it is going to be quite a show. Looking at the list here, I'm just grabbing the list of entertainers that are going to be at that last performance by Alan Jackson. Luke Bryan, Eric Church, Luke Combs, Miranda Lambert, Carrie Underwood, John Party, Cody Johnson, Riley Green, Leanne Womack, Little Big Town, Thomas Rhett, Jake Owen, as we mentioned, Lainey Wilson and George Strait are the hosts. Yeah, it's quite a show. And it will be quite a show in Nashville. You know, they'll be live streaming it right into the downtown core. I'm sure they'll just stop. It's like a watch party. Huge watch party that they're going to have. Listen, hunger doesn't take a vacation, and with school breakfast, lunch, and snack programs now ending because school is ending for kids this week, the Georgina Food Pantry is looking for help to fill the void, and they have a busy weekend coming up. They're going to be at a number of the grocery stores, including Zayre's, on Saturday and again on Sunday. And they're looking for donations, non-perishable food items, or you can grab one of the pre-made bags that has a bunch of things in it, or just make a cash donation as well, because it's a time to remind everybody that it, you know, literally hunger does not take a vacation. So while people are going off on vacation, school is ending, there are a lot of kids who are relying on those programs that are provided by the schools. And there is a breakfast program that is within the Georgina Food Pantry, and they're looking to try and supplement their supplies as they approach the summer. So they're going to be at Zayre's 9:30 to 3:30 on Saturday, and then again Sunday from 9 until 12. As they say, you know, hunger doesn't book any time off for any of the local families. And if you can help out, I'd love to have you drop by Zayre's on Saturday between 9:30 and 3:30.
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0: on Saturday? Well, at least it'll feel like it because there's going to be a lot of thumping going on Saturday. The Georgina Roller Derby folks are back. They're at the Sutton Arena on Saturday, 48 Hawkins Street. They're there with the doors opening at 2:45. First game is 3:30. Georgina facing Durham, and they've got a second game as well at 6 p.m. beginner intermediate scrimmage. So that's all happening at the Sutton Arena. Maybe you want to make sure you get your elbow pads on.
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0: Just thinking, you know, probably it would be a kind of cool thing to be able to take somebody from the Georgina Roller Derby League with you when you're doing Christmas shopping. I'm sure you could clear the aisles pretty quick.
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0: great news. And the other great news is Kazuma Okamoto, who is up to 17 home runs on the year. So, you know, hey, the big bat. Thank goodness, because Vladdy's bat has gone sleepy time this year as far as home runs are concerned, but still leads the vote getters for the All-Star game. It's fans that are voting in the starting lineups. And it's amazing. We were sitting there last night. We're looking, and Jody was voting, and we're looking at the Blue Jays, and we're thinking, okay, you know, some of them are having half decent years, but really that many and that high? But Blue Jay fans have always been voters. Even when you used to have, I remember as a kid, you'd go to the Blue Jay game, and they give you these all-star ballots, and you had to punch out the little chats, and then you'd hand it in, and then they'd calculate the voting. Of course, now you can do it online through Major League Baseball. And Blue Jay fans, just from the beginning, always voted and voted often, and they are doing it again. And Vladimir Guerrero Jr. was the leading vote getter for first baseman, despite the fact he's not the best first baseman this year. But the guys who deserve will get there. But hey, who knows? Maybe that'll turn things around for Vladdy. It's an appearance in the All-Star game. Blue Jays back at it again today, but it is an early start rather than a 7 o'clock start, which normally would be the course on a Tuesday night. They're up at 4 o'clock today because World Cup Soccer is on at what used to be BMO Field, is now Toronto Field during the World Cup. And obviously that means there's going to be a ton of people, over 40,000 in that area, not far away from the Dome. And I'm just hoping that they all just keep traveling further south, because I'm off to the Danforth to catch Steve Earle later tonight. And I'm just hoping the traffic's going to be good enough to get in to the city of Toronto. Let's find out what it looks like right now.
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2: Another check on the southbound side of the 404. There is still some volume, Davis Drive to St. John's Side Road. But now as you get down below Stouffville Road, things are getting heavier until you get down to 16th. And there is still that issue just approaching Steeles as well, a collision, though it's not causing much in the way of delays. It looks like it's not quite connected to that volume, but just be aware it is there. And then as you get further down, Finch to the DVP remains slow. We're also getting word of a new problem on the 400 northbound in the HOV lane at King Road. All lanes closed because of a fresh collision. So keep that in mind if that was going to be part of your morning route today. As for Highway 48, that is in pretty good shape so far this morning, and we still see a clear drive on Highway 47 in and out of Uxbridge. If you spot something else, tell us toll-free at 1-833-NOW-SLOW. 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And that's the latest traffic. I'm Spencer Costin.
0: Richmond Hill, Barrie, and the Stouffville Lions for GO Transit reporting in with good service this morning. Got lots of sunshine to enjoy today. It is sunny right now, and mainly sunny right through the rest of the day. We are looking at a high around 22 degrees this afternoon. Currently, it is up to 17 degrees outside the studios here in the town of Georgina. 14 in Barrie, it is 16 in Newmarket, 15 in Orillia, 16 in Uxbridge, and 15 degrees in Holland Landing.
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1: Today we have mainly sunny skies with a high of 24. Overnight tonight we have a low of 12 with clear skies. Tomorrow we warm up to a high of 27 with an increase in cloudiness. Overnight we have a low of 12 with cloudy periods. And Thursday a high of 24 with a 60% chance of rain and the risk of a thunderstorm. Overnight we have a low of 14 with a 40% chance of showers. 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

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It is Dan Pollard with you on the new K Country 93.7, today's best country. A reminder, it is going to be a busy weekend for the folks at Georgina Food Pantry. They've got their regional food drive, and the end of the month is, well, it's a quick reminder that things do change. You know, the kids come out of school, and for some, that is a big part of their day and how they get fed. Breakfast, lunch, and snack programs will be ending because obviously the kids won't be going into school. Now remember, every donation collected in Georgina will stay in Georgina, supporting local individuals, children, and families who are experiencing food insecurity. So Friday, they are going to be out at Freshco in Keswick between 3 and 7, and then Sobeys between 3:30 and 7:30. Saturday, we're going to try and be their food basics. Actually, we're going to be at Zayers between 9:30 and 3:30. Freshco also and Food Basics will be taking in donations. And then Zayers again on Sunday between 9 and 12. Love to have you drop by. Sobeys also will be open and accepting donations. So it is a big weekend. And it's important to think about it because it's that time of the year we don't necessarily think about it because people start going on vacations. Thanksgiving, Christmas, those kinds of seasons, we do think about the food pantry, but it is so important because of food insecurities, and often it's the kids who are affected because they are not going into to school. So we're going to post the poster as well, and you can help out if maybe you can't get there that day. Go to GeorginaFoodPantry.com, and you can make a donation through that method as well. On our Facebook page today, a couple of things going on. We do have a fun meme for you. Also, a reminder, it's our last day of the auction. And our Mindbender question, 35% of adults have injured this while working out. Leave your answers at K Country 93.7 FM. And the answer to yesterday's question, according to a new survey by Talker Research, 20% of people judge other people by this. It's their first name. Hi, I'm Dan. Here's Luke.

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aren't we all doing the best that we can? Hey, do the best that you can to get your bid in there for our summer auction. Time is running out. 8 o'clock tonight, the blocks will start to be closed down, and you don't want to miss out on all kinds of incredible items. We've got e-bikes in there. There are stays at hotels, two-night stay at Bonnie View Inn. Also, one-night stay at Hotel X in downtown Tirana. And that has a retail value of $620. And, of course, we mentioned this a few times, and you'll find this on our Facebook page as well. Unrestricted vouchers for Porter Airlines anywhere that they fly. 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

Wilson and George Strait. Now that is the way to go out. And it's so popular. I mean, it's sold out. Nissan Stadium is sold out, but it's so popular, they're going to stream it into downtown Nashville. So it'll be, I guess, sort of like a huge watch party. Speaking of watch parties, don't forget tomorrow at the Merck, they are holding a watch party as Canada will be taking on Switzerland, the last game of the qualifying round in Group B. A win in Canada will win the group, which means that their next game as they get into the knockout stage would actually be on home surface or home turf, and that would be in Vancouver, but they've got to win the group to do that. Now, today, we've got Portugal playing Croatia, and that is at the Toronto Field, and that means it's going to be a mess in downtown Toronto. You've got that, so over 40,000 fans going to that game, and you've also got the Blue Jays, who are getting close to 40,000 every night, and they will be an early start at 4:07 today because the soccer game's on at 7 o'clock. So well, that'll relieve traffic. Yeah, it should be just a hop, skip, and a jump to get to downtown Toronto because that's where I'm off to. Although I'll be making a left at Bloor and going up the ramp. There's just a lot of construction in that area. But I'm heading off to the Danforth Music Hall because Steve Earle is playing the Danforth Music Hall, looking back on his over 50-year career. And looking forward to hearing that that music. We'll report on that tomorrow morning. I may be sipping an extra coffee or two. Might be a little bleary-eyed after a late night. Listen, have yourself a great day. It's going to be a nice one. Got a high of 22 with lots of sunshine today. Have a good one. Talk to you again tomorrow.

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1: Today we have mainly sunny skies with a high of 24. Overnight tonight we have a low of 12 with clear skies. Tomorrow we warm up to a high of 27 with an increase in cloudiness. Overnight we have a low of 12 with cloudy periods. And Thursday a high of 24 with a 60% chance of rain and the risk of a thunderstorm. Overnight we have a low of 14 with a 40% chance of showers. 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
1: Today we have mainly sunny skies with a high of 24. Overnight tonight we have a low of 12 with clear skies. Tomorrow we warm up to a high of 27 with an increase in cloudiness. Overnight we have a low of 12 with cloudy periods. And Thursday a high of 24 with a 60% chance of rain and the risk of a thunderstorm. Overnight we have a low of 14 with a 40% chance of showers. 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

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Been broke down on the side of the road in a truck I just fixed up. And I've prayed for rain for days and days. 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
1: Today we have mainly sunny skies with a high of 24. Overnight tonight we have a low of 12 with clear skies. Tomorrow we warm up to a high of 27 with an increase in cloudiness. Overnight we have a low of 12 with cloudy periods. And Thursday a high of 24 with a 60% chance of rain and the risk of a thunderstorm. Overnight we have a low of 14 with a 40% chance of showers. 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
1: Today we have mainly sunny skies with a high of 24. Overnight tonight we have a low of 12 with clear skies. Tomorrow we warm up to a high of 27 with an increase in cloudiness. Overnight we have a low of 12 with cloudy periods. And Thursday a high of 24 with a 60% chance of rain and the risk of a thunderstorm. Overnight we have a low of 14 with a 40% chance of showers. 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

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His kids were mad as hell.

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1: Today we have mainly sunny skies with a high of 24. Overnight tonight we have a low of 12 with clear skies. Tomorrow we warm up to a high of 27 with an increase in cloudiness. Overnight we have a low of 12 with cloudy periods. And Thursday a high of 24 with a 60% chance of rain and the risk of a thunderstorm. Overnight we have a low of 14 with a 40% chance of showers. 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
1: Overnight tonight, we cool down to a low of 12 with clear skies. Tomorrow, we warm up to a high of 27 with an increase in cloudiness. Overnight, we have a low of 14 with cloudy skies. And Thursday, a high of 19 with a 60% chance of showers or thunderstorms. Overnight, we have a low of 13 with a 40% chance of rain. Weather is brought to you by SMB Keswick Motors, serving Georgina since 1972 from the corner of Queensway and Glenwoods. Tell them Big Daddy sent you. And that's your K-Country weather. I'm Antonia Altabonte.
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2: Just the usual volume out there this afternoon, filling in northbound on the 404 past Bloomington Side Road up to Aurora Side Road. Construction in the right-hand lane, and southbound on the 404 slows from Finch to the 401. 407's in great shape. No issues on 48 through Stouffville and Ballantrae to Georgina and across through Port Bolster to 12. We do have some construction on Lake Ridge just north of 48, causing a bit of a delay. As well, we have some construction on Zephyr Road between Concession Roads 5 and 6. The rest of the regional roads are in great shape and no in-town problems in Port Perry or Uxbridge. 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That's the latest traffic. I'm Alexis Deary.
0: 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Yeehaw. 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

to the three, to the four. When it's last call and they kick us out the door. It's getting kind of late, but the ladies want some more. Oh my, good Lord. Tell them drink.

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0: It is Tuesday afternoon, and you officially have 5 hours left before our summer online auction begins to close. It's the Rodeo with Elle. Our summer auction is on right now. Don't miss all the amazing things up for grabs that could be making your summer better. Just go to our website, kcountry937.com, and follow the link off our homepage. I am also going to be telling you today how you could be winning this week on the Rodeo Boots and Hearts VIP tickets. So make sure you're tuned in all afternoon. And today is typewriter day. And on this day in 1868, the typewriter was invented. Now, there are some fascinating facts about the typewriter. First off, the first author to ever use a typewriter was Mark Twain, best known for The Adventures of Tom Sawyer. Another really interesting fact is the earliest typewriters had alphabetical ordered keys, but people were typing so fast because of that the mechanical arms would get jammed and tangled up. So to solve this issue, they randomly positioned the keys just to slow down typing and prevent key jamming. And today, that's why our letters on the keyboard are randomly everywhere. And the word typewriter is the longest word you can type using just one row on the keyboard. Some interesting stuff right there. And today is the first day of Prime Day on Amazon. And coming up next, I'm going to tell you why you shouldn't be shopping at Amazon and why we are promoting shopping local.
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2: We have some volume northbound on the 404 as you pass Bloomington Side Road up to Aurora Side Road. We have construction in the right-hand lane. Southbound on the 404, slow sphinx to the 401. 407's in pretty good shape. No problems to report on Highway 12 past 7A and Wick out towards Brecon. You'll find Lake Ridge runs well in towards Dagmar. No problems on Brock Road to Coppins Corners. And the York-Durham line looks good past Bloomington up towards Zephyr. 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

0: 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Now, why you should shop local is obviously a given. Amazon has been contributing to the decline of local economies everywhere. So when you go into a store, not only are you helping local business, but those people in your community who happen to work there. And speaking of workers, Amazon's repeatedly been criticized for harsh and poor working conditions at their distribution centers. They've also been accused of tax avoidance globally. And if you care about the environment, think about their delivery model and all that extensive packaging, which is obviously harming our environment. I think that's a pretty good reason to not check out on your Amazon cart.
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0: Don't We by Morgan Wallen. Is he incredible to see live? Yes, I just got to go see him out in Pittsburgh. But are the scalpers in Baltimore absolutely crazy? Yes, that is the answer. Okay, listen to this. A resale pit ticket to Morgan Wallen to see him out in Baltimore right now is reselling at $117,805 on Ticketmaster. What is going on? Then you start to appreciate the whole rule in Ontario, capping off Ticketmaster, not allowing people to search prices on resale. However, let me tell you this, you lose money, okay? If you are trying to resell tickets right now in Ontario, you are losing money. I had to resell my tickets to Bailey Zimmerman last Thursday. Of course, you guys know my father-in-law was in a bad car accident. So I resold those tickets that I paid $77 for just lawn seats, and I got $53 back. And why is that? Because Ticketmaster is still getting their cut and profiting off it, but you no longer will. Bailey Zimmerman, he, of course, we know is in some trouble right now in New Mexico, warrant for his arrest. He did $16,000 worth of damages in his hotel room. Sounds like he was drinking again, and he hasn't spoke out on the incident, but when he does, of course, I will update you. Oh, perfect segue right now. Coming up after the break, Rock and a Hard Place is on the way.
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2: Taking a look at the cameras, not spotting any collisions out there. We just have volume northbound on the 404 north of the 407 up to Major Mac. Again, slows through Bloomington Side Road up to Aurora Side Road. Construction in the right-hand lane. Southbound on the 404 slows from about Finch down to the 401. 407's in pretty good shape. No issues on 48 through Stouffville and Ballantrae. We do have some construction on 48 between Mount Albert and Ravenshoe, not causing any delays. Things are running well on the York-Durham line as well as on Brock Road to Coppin Corners. 47 looks good in towards Uxbridge as well as on Durham Road 8 through Roseville. In town in Uxbridge, we have a little bit of volume at Toronto and Brock, as well as in town at Scugog and Simcoe in Port Perry. 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I'm Alexis Deary.
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1: Overnight tonight, we cool down to a low of 12 with clear skies. Tomorrow, we warm up to a high of 27 with an increase in cloudiness. Overnight, we have a low of 14 with cloudy skies. And Thursday, a high of 19 with a 60% chance of showers or thunderstorms. Overnight, we have a low of 13 with a 40% chance of rain. Weather is brought to you by SMB Keswick Motors, serving Georgina since 1972 from the corner of Queensway and Glenwoods. Tell them Big Daddy sent you. And that's your K-Country weather. I'm Antonia Altabonte.
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2: Just a bit of volume northbound on the 404 past the 407. A major Mack again slows from Stouffville Side Road to past Bloomington Side Road. Construction in the right-hand lane, and beyond that, it slows northbound on the 404 as you approach Woodbine. Southbound on the 404 slows from Finch to the 401. 48 looks pretty good. Just a bit of volume northbound through Main and Stouffville, and it slows again through Baldwin. Once you get around Georgina and Port Bolster out to 12, everything looks pretty good. We do have some construction on Lake Ridge north of 48. It's a little bit slow going through there. No problems though on Ravenshoe out to Eudora, and the York Durham line looks pretty good. 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That's latest traffic. I'm Alexis Deary.
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0: Ross, he could be winning a Son of the Year award real soon. So he posted on Father's Day a very sweet video that I guess dates back to November when he did something super special for his dad's birthday. So for Big Al's birthday, Josh Ross flew in to Toronto, made the drive out to Trenton, and got his father a Yamaha boat and got his reaction on video. And it was priceless. It was very sweet. And he posted that for us on his Instagram at Josh Ross Music if you want to check it out. It's L on the UK Country. I love content like that. There's more great music coming up. We've got Kane Brown, Luke Combs, and Carter Faith is next.
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2: It's the usual volume. Northbound on the 404 slows approaching the 407 to Major Mac. Again, slows from Stouffville Side Road up to Aurora Side Road. Construction in the right-hand lane. And beyond that, northbound on the 404 slows approaching Woodbine. Southbound on the 404 looks pretty good till you reach about Finch, where it slows down towards the 401. We have some volume on Green Lane off of the 404 in Newmarket. No in-town collisions in Newmarket, Aurora, as well as in Uxbridge and Port Perry. We just have a bit of volume there at Scugog and Simcoe. 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We have offices near you. 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That's latest traffic. I'm Alexis Deary.
3: Here's what's happening, Georgina. 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And of course, we'll top off the evening with fireworks around 10 o'clock. Stephen Leacock Theatre has a fantastic concert lineup this year, including Glass Tiger, Jim Cuddy Band, and comedian Brent Butt. 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

0: So a couple of weeks ago, Dan gave away a set of VIP Boots and Hearts tickets on the morning show, and we played a trivia game, and it did so well that we're about to do it all over again. So stay tuned to the rodeo from Wednesday right through to Friday for your trivia question between 3 and 6 p.m. I'll also be giving a hint because my questions might be a little harder or more personal, but basically what you're going to do is you're going to text into the ICD insurance text line the answer. And if you get the answer correct, that's an entry for you. I will be choosing one winner by Friday. It's Elle on the rodeo. The games begin tomorrow right here.
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0: If you want to make summer even better, check out our summer online auction right now. 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There's Ed Sheeran tickets in our auction. There's also a one-week cottage rental in the Bay of Quinte. I am seeing electric e-bikes. I'm also seeing vouchers for Porter Airlines. There's hotel stays. There's mini vacations for wilderness tours. I'm seeing Honda Indy tickets. If you've never been, here's your opportunity to go, and at a fraction of the real price of these tickets. I'm also seeing a ton of stuff from Coleman. So again, don't miss out on our summer auction, which begins to close at 8 p.m. tonight.
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3: Not spotting any issues out there on the major routes, just volume. Northbound on the 404 slows approaching the 407, a major Mac. Again, slow still Phil Side Road to beyond Bloomington Side Road. Construction in the right-hand lane. Southbound on the 404, slow going from Finch to the 401. We have volume eastbound on the 407 through the 412. Highway 12's in great shape past Sunderland out towards Brecon. No problems on 7A in towards Port Perry. 47 to Uxbridge looks pretty good. No issues to report on the York-Durham line, as well as on Lake Ridge out towards Dagenham. 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I'm Alexis Deary.
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1: Overnight tonight, we cool down to a low of 12 with clear skies. Tomorrow, we warm up to a high of 27 with an increase in cloudiness. Overnight, we have a low of 14 with cloudy skies. And Thursday, a high of 19 with a 60% chance of showers or thunderstorms. Overnight, we have a low of 13 with a 40% chance of rain. Weather is brought to you by SMB Keswick Motors, serving Georgina since 1972 from the corner of Queensway and Glenwoods. Tell them Big Daddy sent you. And that's your K-Country weather. I'm Antonia Old.
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2: We have new problems out there this afternoon. Northbound of the 404 at Shepherd, we have a stalled vehicle in the left-hand lane. Beyond that, it is slow going northbound on the 404 through to Major Mac. Again, slows from Stouffville Side Road to Aurora Side Road. Construction in the right-hand lane. And again, as you approach Woodbine. Southbound on the 404, heavy going from Steeles to the 401. We have volume. Eastbound of the 407 through the 412. Once you get past Highway 12, it looks pretty good. No issues on Highway 12 as well as on 47 through to Uxbridge. Things are running well on Durham Road 8 through Roseville. The York-Durham line, we just have a bit of volume through Bloomington. Other than that, it runs at the limit. And a bit of volume northbound on 48 through Main and Stouffville. 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That's latest traffic. I'm Alexis Deary.
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0: hot apple pies at McDonald's. Well, us Canadians have been taking them for granted. Now I feel like I need to go out of my way to get an apple pie. I just learned in America those were discontinued in 1992. And everyone there is so excited because they're bringing them back for America's 250th birthday. They never went away in Canada. Something else also exclusively to Canada right now is KD Ramen Noodles. That's right. Kraft launched a new line of ramen noodles to complement their mac and cheese line. I would be willing to try those. And if you're gluten-free, listen up. 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Oceanic Cruises has a gluten-free cruise line with 11 entirely gluten-free restaurants. I got to tell Dan about this because I feel like he would be really interested. It's all on the UK country. I also read that Ella Langley got a new puppy, you guys, that she saved from a rescue out in Florida who had rescued 150 beagles from medical testing. She fell in love with one. Her name is Joan, and Ella Langley officially has 3 pups at home. Coming up after the break, Be Her is on the way.
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3: We still have those issues out there northbound on the 404 at Shepherd. A stalled vehicle in the left-hand lane. Beyond that, we have volume up towards Major Mac. Again, slows from Stouffville Side Road to Aurora Side Road. Construction in the right-hand lane. Southbound on the 404, heavy going from Steeles to the 401. Volume eastbound on the 407 through the 412. Once you get past Highway 12, looks pretty good. No problems on 47 to Uxbridge. 48 northbound slows through Main and Stouffville. Beyond that, looks pretty good. It just slows again through Baldwin. Once you get to Georgina, everything looks pretty good in a crossover to Highway 12, and in town, no issues in Keswick, Georgina, or Stouffville. 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That's latest traffic. I'm Alexis Deary.
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0: It's time to play K-Quiz, and because today is typewriter day, that's what your question's going to be based on. It's the rodeo with Elle. On this day in 1868, the typewriter was invented. Can you tell me which of these is not true about the typewriter? Is it A, the original typewriter had letters in alphabetical order? B, Mark Twain was the first author to use a typewriter? Or C, typewriters had a bell to inform you when errors were made? If you know the answer, text me on the ICD Insurance text line, 905-989-0937. Up for grabs, we do have a classic sub from Mr. Sub in Keswick to give away, and this comes with a can of pop and a cookie. Here is your hint. 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

0: We're down to the final hours of bidding in our summer online auction. 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Tomorrow, the games begin for these VIP Boots and Hearts tickets that we're giving away. So tune into the rodeo from 3 to 6 to find out your trivia question. And if you know the answer, you're going to be texting that into our ICD insurance text line. I hope you guys have an incredible night and meet me right back here tomorrow on the rodeo.
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2: We have the usual volume northbound on the 404 as you approach the 407 to Major Mac. Again, slows through Bloomington Side Road. Construction in the right-hand lane. Southbound of the 404 slows steals to the 401. Volume eastbound of the 407 through the 412 out towards Highway 12. Still have those issues out there. 48 blocked in both directions at Stouffville Road with a collision. No word on when that's going to be reopened. But beyond that, everything runs well on 48 through to Georgina and across to 12. And no issues to report on Lake Ridge out to Dagmar or Brock Road to Coppins Corners. 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That's the latest traffic. I'm Alexis Deary.
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1: Overnight tonight, we cool down to a low of 12 with clear skies. Tomorrow, we warm up to a high of 27 with an increase in cloudiness. Overnight, we have a low of 14 with cloudy skies. And Thursday, a high of 19 with a 60% chance of showers or thunderstorms. Overnight, we have a low of 13 with a 40% chance of rain. Weather is brought to you by SMB Keswick Motors, serving Georgina since 1972 from the corner of Queensway and Glenwoods. Tell them Big Daddy sent you. And that's your K-Country weather. I'm Antonia Old.
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